0: Before you go, there's something I want you to have.
1: Oh, it's beautiful. But wait a minute, isn't this...
0: Yeah, yes it is.
1: But I thought the old lady dropped it into the ocean in the air.
0: Well, baby, I went down and got it for you.
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0: It's my life in Dr. Alban, za skok v 92. 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
1: Hi guys, I'm Leonie. 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
2: 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To je Kapris.
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0: In Radio Capris. 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